0: 58 seconds to go in the first half. 8-7, the Rough Riders with the lead. The difference in the ball game, a two-point conversion. Last year, of course, these were different teams, but last year, Margaretta won the game 21-0. And that was one of only three losses the Rough Riders had last year. Here's the shotgun. Migro, now he airs it out, and he's going to be... Well, I thought he was going to be intercepted. Let's just say that Carter Luzader is just holding his head.
1: Yeah.
0: He couldn't have been gifted it any better.
1: Yeah, that would have been an over-the-shoulder just like he was on offense. But that one, I think probably Migro would like to have back.
0: It's going to stop the clock. 52 seconds to go in the first half. Second down and 10. Migro looks, now throws, and it's going to be caught by Cooper Rowe. He's got some room down the sidelines, and he goes out of bounds at the 22, and now another late flag. Another late flag after and behind the play.
1: That could be on offense. I didn't see it.
0: It's looking like... It is the Rough Riders against the Rough Riders. They would have had the ball down at about the 22-yard line.
1: It was probably a block that was unnecessary behind the play.
0: So the Rough Riders are going to have a first down. However, it's going to be first down, or did he step out of bounds?
1: He stepped out of bounds, but
0: it's going to be first down and 10 for the Rough Riders at the Margaretta 41-yard line with 44 seconds to go in the first half. So first down and 10. Colton Migro back to pass. He's in trouble, and he's going to be driven into the ground. Coming back, it is Troy Polk for the Margaretta Polar Bears.
1: Polk just refused to give up, just kept coming and coming, and able to get to Migro. Clock is running with 22 seconds to go. That was probably the play of the half right now. Now we got another flag down.
0: Yes. And it's funny, we talk about Troy Polk.
1: Sideline.
0: But that is a familiar name at Castalia and over here at Western Reserve.
1: Yeah.
0: Coach Polk came over from Castalia to Western Reserve at one time.
1: Margaretta got a sideline warning there. That's what the flag was.
0: So 15 seconds left. We're going to see if they even get off a play. They will. Migro back. He's going to air it up downfield, and it is incomplete with 4 seconds left. And that was another one. That was Tony Ramon Quintero, I believe, that almost had an interception there.
1: Yeah, Migro's just firing it up right now, and it's up for grabs. So far they've dodged a bullet there.
2: Third down.
0: And
2: penalty flag is down.
0: Encroachment.
1: They're gonna call encroachment on Margaretta.
0: So, what?
1: The Boo Birds have arrived in Wakeman.
0: Here we go. It's third down and 15, and there's a handoff to Landon Wiggle. Wiggle still on his feet,

0: can you believe this? He's still on his feet. He's finally going to be drugged down at around the 16-yard line, and that should do it for the first half.
1: And ladies and gentlemen,
0: we're at halftime here at Bachalder Field and the campus of the Western Reserve High School with our score, West Reserve 8, Margaretta 7. And what we'll do is we'll take this time out, and when we come back, we will have the Goodwill Industries halftime show right here on your country, K96.
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10: 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I'm Josh Bowman, and we're going to be joined here for about 10 minutes by Justin Notke from Old Wrestling. That's old with an E. Old Wrestling, their extravaganza event, a fundraiser for the Norwalk United Fund, is coming to Norwalk on Sunday. And a special guest, Nick Nemeth, formerly Dolph Ziggler with WWE, is going to wrestle there. So here's our interview with Justin. Josh Bowman here, joined by special guest Justin from the Old Wrestling Extravaganza, coming to Norwalk on Sunday at the Huron County Fairgrounds. And we're going to talk about the Old Wrestling Extravaganza with Justin right now. And thanks for joining us, Justin. I know you're a busy guy, but thanks for giving us a few minutes.
11: Hey, thank you, Josh. I mean, it's always a pleasure when you ask me to come in, do an interview and talk about the show that we're doing every year.
10: Yeah, how long has this been going on?
11: So this is year number 13. The only year that we skipped was 2020 with

0: Google, they do have tickets available at Miller's Market right in Norwalk. And so we've got general admission tickets, which are $15 in advance, $20 day of show. And then kids, because, you know, we really try to promote this as an all-ages event, appeals to the whole family. Kids 10 and under are just $5, whether you buy them in advance or day of the show, because we really try to make it affordable for people that want to bring their whole family out.
1: And this is a little bit of a fundraiser for the Norwalk Area United Fund as well, right?
0: Yeah, so we've been working with the United Fund since 2014. They bring their popcorn and pop it for folks, and then, you know, anyone in attendance can, you know, make a donation, whether that's a dime or a dollar, anywhere in between, you know, pay what you want. And then, excuse me, at the end of the night, we'll match that dollar amount. And then we also give proceeds from ticket sales to the United Fund. And to date, we've raised over $6,500 by doing this over the year. So it's great to kind of give back and, you know, show support in the same way that people are supporting our funny little wrestling show.
1: And you're even letting me take part in, you know, being a bell ringer and a guest ring announcer for the main event, right?
0: That's right. So we're going to have you, Josh, we're going to have you announce Nick Nemeth out to the ring in the main event. And then, yeah, you've been doing a great job ringing the bell, because quite often it's like, oh, where's that, you know, where's that sound coming from? Who's doing that? It's like, no, we've got our own dedicated bell ringer there and timekeeper to make sure that we're all on time and on track.
1: There you go. All right, that'll wrap things up. Justin, thank you so much. Old Wrestling Extravaganza coming to the Huron County Fairgrounds Sunday afternoon, 2:30. You can even get there earlier if you wanted to take part in that Nick Nemeth autograph and photo meet and greet. And bell time, 3 o'clock. So thanks so much, Justin. I'll see you on Sunday and appreciate it.
0: All right. Make sure to bring those suspenders, Josh.
1: You know I will. Thanks, Justin. Have a good one, man.
0: Thank you.
1: And that's our halftime conversation. We'll send things back to your game right after this.
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0: Reserve Bear Marching Band has entertained, and now it is the Western Reserve Rough Riders Marching Band entertaining the home stands here at halftime. As we look at the first half, our huge crew of Cheryl and Randy have been crunching numbers, and I think we have some statistics for our halftime.
1: Yes, we do, for our Stein Olsen and Stang halftime statistics. For the West or Margaretta Polar Bears, in the first half, 12 carries, 77 yards. They were led by Lou Zader, who had 7 carries for 73. They were 5 of 10 for 74 yards throwing the ball, 151 yards total offense. They also had 65 yards in penalties. That was a key statistic for the first half for the Margaretta Polar Bears. For the Western Reserve Rough Riders, running the ball, they were 18 carries for 129 yards, 5 of 13 for 16 yards throwing, 145 yards total offense for them. They had 25 yards of penalties in the first half, and Mark, those penalties against Margaretta have constantly taken them out of scoring opportunities. So that's a big area for Coach Pajali and his staff to work on here at halftime.
0: Well, not only that, but there were some crucial Margaretta penalties in that scoring drive of the Western Reserve Rough Riders on their first possession of the ball game. So that it is definitely something that they're going to want to try to clean up in the second half. And of course, all of our stats are brought to you by Stein Olsen and Stang, certified public accountants. Never underestimate the value of a good CPA. When accuracy counts, you can count on Stein Olsen and Stang CPAs. Taking a look at the scoring, the opening drive of tonight's contest, Margaretta won the toss. And they spent not quite half of the first quarter on a nice drive that started on about their own 35, and it was Carter Luzader on a 16-yard touchdown run, and then the extra point made it 7-0. The Western Reserve Rough Riders, on their first possession, they proceeded to drive down the field. At the 5:28 mark, it was Landon Wiggle on a 1-yard touchdown run, and then it was Colton Megro who hit up through a pass to Cooper Rowe for the 2-point conversion, and they took an 8-7 lead. And that's pretty much been it since, because both teams have moved the ball a lot, lost the ball a lot, committed penalties a lot, and that's what has brought us to our 8-7 halftime score.
1: Yeah, both of those scoring drives were 13 plays for Margaretta. Theirs was 13 plays, 65 yards, and it covered just under 4 minutes of clock time. For the Western Reserve Rough Riders, their scoring drive was 13 plays, 71 yards, and they did that in 2 minutes and 40 seconds. Just what we kind of expected this game would be like. But we thought there'd be quite a bit more scoring. But again, penalties have hurt both teams to kind of take them out of situations.
0: Yeah, and well, like we said, we expected the game to be like this. Of course, this time of the year, it could be, you know, with as many mistakes as made, if one team didn't make those, this could be lopsided right now.
1: Absolutely right. Do we want to hit a quick scoreboard here, Mark,
0: yes,
1: before
0: yeah.
1: we take another break?
0: That sounds good.
1: All right. Hopewell Loudon, 23. Huron, 0. Clyde, 30. Start, 0. Fremont Ross, 30. Sandusky Blue Streak, 0. Gibsonburg versus Rogers. That one's Gibsonburg, 23-21. Wauseon and Bellevue. Bellevue leads Wauseon at the half, 21-14. Bluffton 21-0 over the Edison Chargers. Columbian 28-0 over the Mansfield TY Tigers. And of course, our game here, Western Reserve 8, Margaretta 7. Vermilion 22, Fireland 7, Seneca East 14, Monroe.

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2: Well, you can hear the fans. They thinned out a little bit. I think some of them actually went to eat at halftime, partner.
3: They probably did. I'm not sure what was going on, but we did see Bone Boys Barbecue here earlier tonight.
2: Yes. Yes, we did. And, well, it could be a sad night if we missed out on that.
3: Well, it would be a sad night, and I might have to call Tom and put in a personal order.
2: There you go. But in the meantime, the fans coming into the stands, it's the same thing. The one thing that you do find out in small-town high school football is there is always good food at the concession stands. I don't care where you go, you're going to find good, even if it's just hot dogs or, you know, one of my traditions has always been, you know, the Roots chicken sandwiches.
3: Yeah.
2: You know, the
3: shredded chicken.
2: The shredded chicken and a hot dog, and I'm just tickled to death.
3: Oh boy, that's a whole family inside joke that we've got about shredded chicken in our house. I'll share it with you sometime when we're off the air.
2: Hey, but I remember one year, Scott Truxell and I, we went through and raided the hot dogs at every stadium. I mean, we got a hot dog at every stadium, and then we raided them, you know. And then, of course, you and I, partner, we've always been good at raiding the hospitality rooms during the playoffs.
3: Whenever we can find one, we're pretty good at emptying it out. We're at 8-7. We've got just a minute and a half or so to go here. Why don't we take a little commercial break, and we'll come right back and get the second half started.
2: That sounds like a good idea, partner. 8-7. 1:36 to go. 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
2: Well, everybody is excited. You know, it went from a really hot afternoon and stuffy to now it's cooled down, and I don't know, part of it is probably the sweat from boiling in the sun is now cooling us off.
3: Boy, I tell you, it's a beautiful night now. The sunset off in the distance there, all the colors that you can't describe, and boy, what a beautiful night.
2: Yes, it most certainly is. And the Western Reserve Rough Riders, now they have an 8-7 lead, and they won the toss and deferred, so they will receive the football here in the third quarter. And so it'll be interesting to see if they can add to their lead as the Margaretta Polar Bears, Jackson Shern, ready to kick it off. And there's the kick, and it is going to go out of bounds, so that'll be a flag. And they will,
3: they're going to take the ball with the penalty.
2: So they'll start first down and 10 at the 35-yard line. And, of course, who is in front of the ball as it bounced out of bounds? Landon Wiggle.
3: Of course.
2: I mean, you know, that is truly what you can say about these two teams is it's either Lusader or Wiggle.
3: That's just about the big
2: the law firm, Lusader and Wiggle.
3: There you go.
2: First down and 10. Western Reserve Rough Riders, start of the third quarter. They lead by a score of 8-7. On first down, it's going to be Colt Megro. He gives it to Cooper Rowe, and Cooper Rowe is going to scamp out close to a first down on the first play. He's about a yard shy, second and one.
3: special.

0: Special shout out to our good friend John Vogel. Told me he was going to be listening tonight. So John, thanks for tuning in, and we'll talk to you next week.
1: Definitely. Second down and one for the Rough Riders. They are out at their own 44-yard line. Here's the delayed handoff, and there's running room out of Dodge to 40. And Cooper Rowe goes into Margaretta territory and finally goes out of bounds at the Polar Bears' 37-yard line.
0: Kind of ushered out of bounds there by Mason Reinbold. Good job by him.
1: Never mind. There's a flag back at the 40-yard line of the Rough Riders. Well, that's not going to keep me from getting excited, even if they do call the play
0: back.
1: No.
0: Heaven forbid.
1: I know that one on the promos. I think we needed oxygen after that one.
0: Well, one of us did. The other one wasn't doing too bad. Second and 11 now.
1: Going to mark it back. It's going to be back at the 34-yard line. So back at the Rough Riders 34-yard line, it's going to be second down and 11. Once again, Migro, and he's going to take this on a straight-out run, and he's going to pick up some of the yardage before he goes out of bounds, but he's still going to be shy of the first down. He goes out of bounds at around the 42-yard line, and he needs to get out to the 44 for a first down.
0: Nice 8-yard pickup, and good job over there on that left side by Caden Kinney to get that corner for him.
1: So third down for the Rough Riders. Just underway here, third quarter action from Wakeman, Western Reserve High School. And here's the delayed handoff. Cutting inside is Cooper Rowe, and he's got the first down. He crosses the 45-yard line to the 46.
0: Austin Wolf, the 6'3", 225-pound junior guard, just took his man off the ball on that play.
1: One of the things I didn't talk about at halftime, but don't forget at the end of the game tonight, we've got our Trencher Player of the Game gets a T-shirt, and our Friendship Player of the Game gets a $25 card.
0: Get some chicken.
1: Yes. Get some chicken and JoJo's.
0: Take his girlfriend out for chicken and JoJo's.
1: First down and 10. Here's the delayed hand. And Wiggle bounces off and ends up picking up another 15 yards.
0: That's our collision of the game.
1: That is our collision of the game. 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If you're caught in a fender bender, Battles Insurance has you covered. 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
0: What a hit.
1: Oh, my goodness. So first down and 10 for the Rough Riders as they are at the Margaretta 40-yard line. Once again, Colt Migro, and he hands off, and it's going to be Wiggle again. And Landon Wiggle will take it down inside the 35.
0: Western Reserve finding a little bit of a home there right down the middle. Parker Lewis, Austin Wolf, and Tristan Maxwell, good blocks by them. And it's been a good one for Wiggle because he's been able to find a nice seam in the middle there.
1: First down.
0: Timeout Western, or timeout Margaretta.
1: All right, well, the Rough Riders are going to take a timeout. We'll take a timeout as well. 10:16 to go, third quarter, 8-7. Western Reserve over Margaretta on K96.
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1: Back here after the timeout here at West Reserve High School, 8-7. Rough Riders lead the Polar Bears. And I need to mention, I mean, only God knows Mike Lilje called us

0: gentleman.
1: Well, today. And I was shocked by that.
0: So I guess since he's so nice to us, I will mention that you want to listen to his Drive Home at 5 show that comes on at 3 o'clock until 7 every weekday. And you can listen to, you can learn a lot from him. Here's the handoff, Cooper Rowe. And he's going to get it down to about the 31-yard line.
1: This is a typical Western Reserve kind of drive, just taking the ball, getting the yardage, getting what they can get, and taking it and keep moving it.
0: If nothing else, you listen to Lilji and you get your dad jokes for the day.
1: Yeah, and they're bad dad jokes.
0: They are bad dad jokes. Third down and one. Here's a handoff, and it's Wiggle. And Wiggle was stopped initially, but he keeps spinning and rolling and finally is stopped at about the 26-yard line, and that's another Rough Rider first down.
1: This is what Coach Stevenson loves to do. He loves to have that big pounder and the guy that's quick enough to get off the edge. You remember a couple years ago when Edison was so effective, they had their three-headed monster?
0: Yes.
1: This is what Western Reserve's starting to become right now.
0: First down and 10. And once again, they're going to shoot it inside. And it's going to be Wiggle once again. This time he didn't do any wiggling. He just did some pile driving.
1: Yeah, and that was a nice little trap inside. Good job by the offensive line there of the Western Reserve Rough Riders.
0: It's going to be second down and 7. He picked up 3. Second down and 7. At the Margaretta 23. Rough Riders lead by 1, 8-7. Here's Cooper Rowe. He got tripped up but still managed to go forward.
1: And that's what you want out of your backs, Mark. You always want them, even if they get hit, to fall forward. That's really important.
0: So he was able to pick up a couple of yards. It's going to bring up third down and 5 for the Rough Riders at the Margaretta 21-yard line. Now we'll see if the Polar Bear defense once again can straighten up. They've bent but not broke today other than the opening drive. Here is the sweep. Colt Migro keeps it himself and he dives forward and it looks like he has the first down.
1: Yes, he does. It's being signaled by the official on the other side that he did indeed pick up 6 yards when he needed 5. First down for the Western Reserve Rough Riders. Nice blocks out here on the right side by the offensive guard and tackle.
0: And that moves the football to the 16-yard line. So they are at the 16-yard line in the Vargo's red zone once again. Here's the handoff, Cooper Rowe. He takes it in between the guards. And this time it ends up being a rugby scrum as the pile of bodies drives backwards.
1: Yeah, and that was defensively, that was a really nice job there by Tyler Johnson and Jace Berg to kind of stop that one a little bit quicker than maybe it could have gone.
0: It's going to bring up second down and 7 with the ball on the 13-yard line. Approaching 7 minutes to go here in the third quarter, 8-7. Western Reserve with a one-point lead trying to add to that. In the shotgun, Colt Migro, he's going to take it. He's going to keep it. And he kind of got slowed up a little, ran into the back of Landon Wiggle, and ends up getting very little, maybe 2 yards. It's going to be, third down and 5?
1: Landon Wire with a tackle there.
0: The ball on the 11-yard line.
1: And the thing that Margaretta has done is that they have brought an extra defensive lineman in to try to help with this running game.
0: Once again in the shotgun, he's going to give it to Wiggle. Wiggle slides through one tackle, and it looks like he might be close to picking up the first down. Nope, he's going to be just a little short.
1: And very, very little short, less than a yard.
0: So now a decision,
1: No decision here.

0: fourth and one at the 7-yard line of the Margaretta Polar Bears. This drive could go a long way to dictating tonight's game. Here's a handoff, wiggle, wiggle, cuts through, breaks one tackle, drives forward, touchdown, Rough Riders!
1: Boy, that was excellent blocking over there on the left side, Austin Wolf and Caden Kinney, to create that seam, and then Wiggle did the rest by himself, getting into the end zone.
0: That puts the Rough Riders up 14-7 before they attempt the extra point. 5:38 to go here in the third quarter. And another Jamie's touchdown that makes a difference.
1: And Rough Riders will go for two again.
0: Here is the shotgun. Colt Migro, now he throws it in. It's going to be intercepted by guess who? Carter Luzader. So 5:38 to go here in the third quarter. It is now Western Reserve 14, Margaretta 7 on your country, K96.
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0: Back here at the Western Reserve, Buckhalter Field, it is 14-7. The Rough Riders, as they will now kick off to the Margaretta Polar Bears. So we'll see if history repeats itself. Here is the kick. Well, it does from the ball going out of bounds. So they're going to start at the 35. But the game started with both teams trading touchdowns on opening drives. And now here as we are starting the second half, Western took their possession down. Now we'll see if the Polar Bears return. And it wouldn't necessarily surprise me because these two teams are so evenly matched.
1: They're playing extremely evenly tonight. But it looks like Margaretta has declined the penalty and is going to make them kick the ball again. So a little gamesmanship here.
0: You know, trying to shorten the field a little more.
1: Yeah. That drive for the Western Reserve Rough Riders, 12 plays, 65 yards in 6 minutes and 22 seconds.
0: So once again, it will be teed up. Here's the kick, and it's fielded. Trying to take it to, and they actually lost a yard. They actually lost a yard because he's tackled on the 34-yard line. I think if I was Coach Stevenson, I might buy some lottery tickets tonight.
1: Oh. And I want to be his best friend if he wins.
0: Of course you do. First down and 10 for the Polar Bears.
1: You go back a long ways. Maybe I can talk him into that.
0: Well, like I said, you've coached with a lot of them.
1: Well, I taught it, or I coached him too.
0: Yes.
1: So.
0: First down and 10. Here is Luzader, took the snap, and he ends up picking up a first down.
1: They went wildcat with Luzader,
0: yes.
1: Quarterback, faked the ball going to the right, and then he pulled it and came off the corner left, and big gainer there for Luzader.
0: All the way to the 50-yard line, it's first down and 10 for the Polar Bears. 5:27 to go here in the third quarter. 14-7 now. West Reserve leading Margaretta.

0: Luzader's still a quarterback.
1: In the shotgun. Yep, Luzader's going to take it himself once again. Dodges one tackler and then gets it outside.
0: Same play the other way.
1: Yep. Mixing it back and forth. And, of course, you know, he's running that, and he's got Jace Berg as his lead blocker.
0: That's not a bad lead blocker either.
1: No, that's not a not a bad lead blocker at all.
0: At 5'11", 225, he's a pretty big kid.
1: Yes, sir. So now it's under 5 minutes to go here in the third quarter. It's going to be second down and two. And taking it back. And now going the other way. Now breaks forward. And they went back to their regular quarterback. And it is LaCourse who ends up picking up the first down.
0: That looked like the Three Stooges with whoop, whoop, whoop, whoop, whoop.
1: Well,
0: going one way and then the other and then back again.
1: Sometimes it's not necessarily the journey, but, you know, getting there.
0: Not necessarily the result of the journey.
1: Yes.
0: And his was a long journey to gain 4 yards.
1: Oh, boy. First down and 10 for the Margaretta Polar Bears. At the 39-yard line. Once again, LaCourse in the shotgun. Back to pass this time. And it is way down. And it ended up incomplete on the sidelines. Really good coverage down there.
0: Yeah, excellent coverage. Good job trying to get the ball down deep to the receiver, Colton, or
1: Cale Bailey.
0: Troy Polk, wasn't it?
1: I thought it
0: wasn't
1: was
0: it
1: number
0: two.
1: I thought it was eight.
0: Okay, yeah, you're right. It was eight.
1: Yeah.
0: That his shirt jersey was folded a little bit. Yeah, you're right. Bailey. Thought Bailey might go up and get that, and it was poked away at the last moment by the Rough Rider defender.
1: Well, and our age, sometimes our eyes deceive us. Here is Luzader. Did the same thing again from the Wildcat, and he takes it down inside. Well, they're going to mark it right at the Western Reserve 30-yard line.
0: And
1: it's going to be third down and a yard.
0: Again, Luzader made a couple guys miss. He outran one in the backfield, made a good jump cut, made one miss outside, got straight upfield, and got good yardage.
1: First, or I should say third down and one. Once again, it's Luzader keeping it himself. He's going to drive forward. He'll have the first down. He could just fall forward and get the first down. When
0: yeah, no
1: yard.
0: Kidding.
1: So,
0: Luzader last week ran for 92 yards. I don't know how many he's got this much or so far now, but he had like 75 at halftime.
1: Yeah.
0: So
1: it's first down and 10. For the Polar Bears now, as they are at the West Reserve 24-yard line. Once again, a shotgun handoff, and that time there was nothing there.
0: Nice job by Tyler Cooper, the 6'4", 230-pound senior, coming in off that left side.
1: Well, and the reason that he got Jace Berg that way was Berg hadn't gotten a head of steam going yet. So now it's going to be second down and 13. Actually lost 3 yards. Second down and 13. Back to pass. Quick throw. And LaCourse just threw it back behind Bailey, his intended receiver.
0: Yeah, just a misfire there by the quarterback. And again, keep in mind, even though he's a senior, this is only his second game
1: yes.
0: under fire
1: well,
0: in
1: that,
0: high school.
1: That's why it's amazing to see how he does perform, considering he hasn't played football at all since junior high.

0: Okay, third down and 13. He's still going to be in there. Robbie LaCour still in the shotgun, back looking, and now he's going to air it up for Bailey, and Bailey can't hang on. He almost made one heck of a catch there.
1: Yeah, he did. The Western Reserve defender had fallen down or slipped a little bit, and as a result, Bailey was wide open. Ball just didn't quite get there.
0: It's going to bring up fourth down for the Polar Bears. 2:13 to go here in the third quarter. They trail 14-7, and now with a fourth down on the 27-yard line of the Rough Riders, you know they're going to try to pick up that first down. Now the question is Luzader? No. He's got LaCourse back there, and LaCourse is going to get sacked, and the Rough Riders get the football.
1: Oh, my goodness. What a job there defensively for the Rough Riders. And I missed the number, but that was a heck of an effort.
0: Well, I was just kind of in shock. I kind of thought maybe he would go back with Carter in the Wildcat.
1: Yeah, I thought so too. They were having a lot of success with that, but apparently they figured that they wanted to go ahead and try to throw for the first down. And great effort there defensively by the Rough Riders.
0: So the Rough Riders take over the football on their own 37-yard line with 2:08 to go in the third quarter. And they have a 14-7 lead. In the shotgun, and it's Migro, and now we've got another late flag.
1: I don't know what this one was for unless it was off the ball somewhere.
0: I just wondered if there was a late hit. It
1: must have been, but I don't know. It was not that I saw.
0: No, I didn't. But it was real late.
1: Personal foul against,
0: yes,
1: Margaretta.
0: Oh, boy. Well, you know, we talked about some of these penalties hurt Margaretta on the opening drive of the Rough Riders.
1: Yes, it did.
0: And now that's going to take the ball into Margaretta territory, to the Margaretta 46-yard line. First down and 10. Western Reserve leading 14-7 with the football. Colton Migro is the quarterback, and Migro kept the ball, and he gets it down to the 45. I even was looking when he faked the handoff to Cooper Rowe. I was watching Rowe for a second.
1: Well, one of the things that Margaretta is doing is they are running run blitzes, and Western Reserve's offensive line is doing a great job of picking those up and creating those seams.
0: It's second down and 8 for the Rough Riders. Here is the handoff, and this is a different handoff. It's going to be Davidson. And he's going to end up with, we've seen him defensively, but Jackson Davidson takes the football, and he gets a nice pickup to bring up a third down and about 3.
1: Yeah, Caden Kinney over there on that left side. Nice job by him getting that edge. He's kind of trying to work for one of those T-shirts, I think.
0: I do believe those Trencher T-shirts are a hot commodity.
1: You don't even have one.
0: I don't even have one.
1: That's because they don't make them in 9X.
0: They're not made in China. Here's Colton Migro. He's going to keep it himself, and he's going to be shoved backwards. And I think he's about a yard shy of the first down.
1: Yeah, he got blasted there by Landon Wire. Really a nice job by Landon getting off his block and making that tackle on Migro.
0: Now what will the Rough Riders do? It's fourth down and a yard. They lead 14-7. It's the end of the third quarter. Well, the suspense will have to wait for another 2 minutes. 14-7, West Reserve leads Margaretta as we come back for the fourth and finale quarter here on your country, K96.

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3: Here we go. Fourth quarter, 14-7 ball game. Here is a handoff to Wiggle. And we've got a flag, and it looks like face
4: mask. I think it could be a face mask based on what I saw.
3: I see the polar bear, one of the polar bears, holding his hands over his head. It was fourth and one on the 37-yard line. Wiggle did not get the first down.
4: Oh, it's going to go against, okay, yeah.
3: He did not get the first down, but, oh, coach.
4: Coach is clear out beyond the numbers, almost to the hash mark, letting them know that he's discontented with the officiating.
3: Yes. I would say that Coach Pajoli does not agree with the prescribed.
4: And I don't think he was inviting them to his house for dinner after the game.
3: No. So that penalty gives the West Reserve Rough Riders a first down. You know, this is huge, Randy, if the Rough Riders can score on this drive.
4: Absolutely.
3: In the shotgun. Migro back now. He dumps it and it's caught. And Cooper Rose got it and he's going to go out of bounds. I think he's got another first down.
4: That was an excellent job there by the quarterback, Colton Migro. Just kind of sidearmed that and got it out there in front of Cooper Rowe.
3: To be honest with you, Randy, I thought he was throwing it out of bounds, and then there's Rowe.
4: There's Rowe coming across on that quick out.
3: It's first down and goal at the 7-yard line of the Polar Bears. Colton Migro in the shotgun, as he's pretty much been all night. And Migro's going to keep it himself. He's following Wiggle behind him at the corner of the end zone. Touchdown, Rough Riders!
4: Wow. What a drive by the Rough Riders there. Of course, bailed out a couple of times by penalties. We got to put that little asterisk there.
3: But he got it in. It's now 20-7. Western Reserve over Margaretta with 11:23 to go in the ballgame. I forgot we're in the fourth quarter here, too.
4: They'll go for two, as they have been all night.
3: In the shotgun. And it's going to be a delayed handoff. And Wiggles got it. Did he get in? He's close. And they're saying no. They're saying no. And I've got to take his word for it. I thought he got in, but the official was closer than I was.
4: Yes, and so it's 20-7 with 11:23 to go in the fourth quarter.
3: On your country, K96.
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2: Another touchdown that makes a difference from Jamie's Carpets. God, we just loved ever since they came aboard for this. It's just a great thing. And this is our third touchdown, fourth touchdown tonight. And it's good. The kick's going to be short, falling on at about the 45. But here we are. And now four touchdowns. We had five last week. So,
3: and we're not done yet here tonight.
2: And we're not done yet. We're still in the fourth quarter. But that's nine touchdowns at $10. That's $90 already earmarked for the Erie County Humane Society at the end of the football season.
3: We just love having Jamie on board, Jamie's Carpets on board with us. Such a great program promoting high school football and Erie County Humane Society.
2: Not to mention you love Jamie's personal service and their products. Here's the handoff, Carter Luzader, and he's going to be stopped. That's going to be a rare occasion where he didn't gain a yard.
3: And that was Austin Cole making that tackle, the 6 foot, 175-pound senior coming off the edge there. And we got a timeout now for an injury.
2: Yeah, it looks like one of the polar bears are injured. So what we'll do is we'll take a timeout with 11:05 to go in the ball game, 20-7 Western Reserve over Margaretta on K96.
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2: All right, as we are back, we're still in an injury timeout, got a cramp, and we've got a scoring updates.
3: Yeah, over on 92.9 WLKR Classic, Willard is leading now 34-0 after three. They're on a rolling clock there. And we just got word that 14-10, St. Paul just took the lead with 7:27 to go in that ball game. So we got a couple of pretty tight ones there.
2: Yes.
3: Well, Willard's winning big. We got a tight one here. And St. Paul just took the lead in their ball game. And Luzader is up and walking off. It was just a cramp, apparently.
2: Yeah, and that... And I guess that shouldn't surprise us because his wheels haven't quit turning since the opening kickoff.
3: He reminds you of one of those cartoons, doesn't he, where all you see is the circle. You don't see the feet.
2: Yes. Oh, yeah, just like the Roadrunner.
3: Yeah.
2: But we've got 11:05 to go in the ball game, and now... The polar bears have to do some work because they are down two touchdowns. They're down two touchdowns and an extra point here in the fourth quarter. Back in the shotgun is LaCourse. LaCourse is in trouble, and he's going to let it go, and it was intercepted, but I think he's out of bounds.
3: Yes, he was out when he caught the ball.
2: Yeah, but he let that fly, and... Lucas Summerfield, who already had a pick earlier in the game.
3: Right, he had a near pick six earlier in the game.
2: Yes.
3: And now he comes up with another one, but he's out of bounds. So third and 12 now on the 44 for the Polar Bears.
2: What a game between two good teams. These two teams are going to make noise in their respective conferences. There's no doubt about it.
3: Yes, they are.
2: In the shotgun, they got a blitz coming. all out, and of course just throws

0: the ball away out of bounds. And it will be fourth down. He's just fortunate that there wasn't a Western Reserve Rough Rider. That would have been an easy pick six.
1: It should have, would have. And I believe Coach Pajali has no choice but to have to go for it here on fourth down.
0: No,
1: they can't give up the ball to the Rough Riders at this point. Rough Riders have been putting together 12, 13 play drives.
0: Well, yeah. I mean, you know, the Rough Riders have really put the pedal to the metal here in the second half.
1: Look for a screen or something like that.
0: Back to pass. LaCourse, he's going to air it out. He's trying to go for Bailey. Bailey makes the catch, and he was in bounds.
1: First down. Nice job by Bailey.
0: What a catch.
1: Boy, he drug that backside foot really, really well.
0: You wouldn't see a better highlight film if you're watching the NFL or the NCAA.
1: Randy. You're absolutely right. That was a perfectly thrown ball, and Bailey, you can tell he's worked on that sideline drill a lot.
0: Cale
1: Luzader's back at quarterback.
0: Cale Bailey, they got Luzader a Gatorade, and he's back rolling. He dodges a wiggle tackle. Now he cuts back, and he dives forward and gets inside the 20-yard line of the Rough Riders. And now we've got a Rough Rider that might have a cramp, as they're trying to stretch him out on the sidelines with 10-12 to go here in the ball game. Well, what we're going to do is we'll take another timeout with 10-12 to go in the ball game, 20-7 West Reserve over Margaretta on K96.
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0: Oh, okay, we've got everybody ready to go again. A little cramp. Second down and two for the Polar Bears. And
1: timeout now.
0: Now the Margaretta, I should say the West Reserve Rough Riders are taking a timeout. So I guess if we've got any bills to pay, we might as well do them. 10:03 to go in the ballgame. 20-7 West Reserve on K96.
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0: Here we go. It's going to be second down and two with LaCourse in the shotgun. Robbie LaCourse drops back to pass. Now he's going to throw down the sidelines. And there's a collision, but it's an incomplete pass. He was trying to hit Carter Luzader down there. And there was a Rough Rider that could have been a pick six if it had been in bounds.
1: Yeah, I think he was out of bounds.

0: and that's why there was no flag for interference.
1: So that's keeps the clock stopped, 9:56 to go, but now it's 3rd and 2 for the Polar Bears. Polar Bears, they need to get on the board. They're trailing right now by 13. It's 20-7.
0: Lou Zader at quarterback.
1: He's going to take it, and he dodges one tackle, but now he is swarmed up.
2: I don't think he got it.
1: No. He is shoved backwards, and it's
0: going to be 4th and about 3.
1: It looks like he's having to retie his shoes here.
0: That could be I need a little break, too.
1: That the old stalling technique. Here we go. It's 4th down and 4. This could be the game for the Polar Bears here. Here's Luzander, and he throws in. It's caught by Bailey for a first down. Imagine that.
0: That was LaCourse, the quarterback.
1: And
0: Bailey got the first down.
1: Cale Bailey. That was a great catch, but not
0: like
1: unbelievable
0: one.
1: Yes. So first down and 10 for the Polar Bears. 9 minutes here to go in the ball game. They trail 20-7, so right now they need to get a touchdown on the board. And here is Luzader, and he's doing the wildcat, and he cuts forward for a couple of yards. But he didn't break loose.
0: And the Rough Riders have made an adjustment. When he's a wildcat, they've taken their middle linebacker, and he's one-on-one with Luzader.
1: So Luzader now is going to go to the outside. Once again, Robbie LaCourse will go to his position in the shotgun with Jace Berg right next to him. Now Jace Berg goes to the other side. He's got twin receivers out wide to the left looking. Now LaCourse is going to be brought down at the line of scrimmage.
0: Nice effort there defensively by Jackson Davidson.
1: Jackson Davidson, he has had LaCourse's number tonight.
0: He sure, and he's got the speed well enough to be able to run him down, because LaCourse has nice speed, but Davidson just a little bit faster, and he's able to shuffle those feet a little quicker and get those sacks.
1: It's going to be 3rd down and 10. He actually lost a couple of yards. 3rd down and 10 for the Polar Bears. Once again, it's Berg next to LaCourse in the shotgun. And we've got, a little procedure there.
0: Yeah, the offensive line, everybody moved except the center. So they were all wrong and he was right.
1: Well, yeah, because he knows the call.
0: Yeah, the center's never wrong.
1: Oopsie daisy. 7:22 to go in the ball game.
0: 4th and 15.
1: Yes, 4th and 15.
0: This says 3rd. I've lost track.
1: Yeah, with the procedure, it should be 3rd, I think. 3rd down and 15. Back to pass. And LaCourse is pulled from behind and brought down. Somebody got his jersey in and just jerked him back. In fact, I'll tell you, that somebody was the big boy Keegan Case, who we've already mentioned a few times tonight.
0: Yep, and Peyton Kirby had a little bit to something to say with that, too.
1: Once again.
0: Big 4th down here for the Margaretta Polar Bears.
1: 4th down and 15, and right now the two guys you got to watch are Luzader and Bailey.
0: And they got them both on the same side of the field, side by side.
1: 4th down and 15.
0: Twins both ways.
1: LaCourse, shotgun, back, throwing over the middle, Luzader, and it's broken up! Oh my goodness, it looked like a touchdown! Who broke that up?
0: I'm trying to see his number right now. He's got the orange.
1: Oh my.
0: That was number 3.
1: Oh my goodness.
0: Who is Landon Oates.
1: Landon Oates.

0: came out of nowhere. I think even Luzader was taking the ball in the end zone.
1: Yeah, I believe you're right.
0: I don't know where Oates came from, but he got his afterburners on. And now it's West Reserve with a first down and 10 on their own 20 with 6:14 to go in the ball game and a two-touchdown lead.
1: This is a situation Coach Stevenson loves being in.
0: In the shotgun, there's the handoff, and there he breaks loose. It's Cooper Rowe, and he's all the way out to the 45-yard line.
1: Tristan Maxwell had a monster block on that play. That was just an unbelievable block to open up that seam.
0: Well, let's just run some clock, and while we're at it, pick up 26 yards.
1: Whatever it takes.
0: Yes. Oh, my. It's first down and 10 for the Rough Riders, 5:54 and counting. In the shotgun, once again, Colton Migro. Migro, he's going to keep it himself, cuts it inside, crosses the 45, and gets out to about the 47. So it's going to be second down and 7.
1: Classic ground and pound football right here.
0: Definitely. Both teams still have 2 timeouts, if it matters.
1: I would say it matters more to the guys in white than it does the ones in gray.
0: I totally concur with that. Second down in the shotgun. And now the important thing is you let the play clock go. And here it's going to be a handoff, Landon Wiggle, and Wiggle's got room, and he's going to the 30 and down to the 25, and I think the will has been broken.
1: Boy, I tell you what, that was just classic blocking one-on-one up front. Tristan Maxwell, Parker Lewis, Austin Wolf, Caden Kinney, and Austin Kolb just man-to-man blocking, and a great job of cutting there by Wiggle.
0: It's going to be first down and 10 for the Western Reserve Rough Riders now on the Margaretta 22-yard line. 4:33 and counting. They lead 20-7. Here's I'll tell you what.
1: Great job there off defensively by Gavin Grawl.
0: I'll tell you what. He hit Cooper Rowe right when Cooper Rowe got the football.
1: Yeah, that. The Rough Riders were lucky that that wasn't a fumble.
0: Yes.
1: Because he hit him quick and he hit him hard. Nice job by Gavin Grawl.
0: Second down and 13. Western Reserve Rough Riders trying to run out the clock tonight, leading the Margaretta Polar Bears 20-7. Here is Colton Migro. He's got it, still taking it, and he's going to take a loss. But he'd rather take a loss than turn the ball over.
1: Absolutely. And I think
0: Margaretta's going to take a timeout, so we will as well. 3:37 to go in the ballgame. 20-7. The Rough Riders lead on your country, K96.
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0: All right. They wanted to talk things over and stop the clock from running on third down and 18. Here's a handoff. Cooper Rowe, he gets around the corner, and he is...

0: going to be taken out of bounds, which stops the clock. And
1: he's going to be short
0: yes.
1: by a lot. Probably 7 yards, 12
0: yeah.
1: yards.
0: Well, the only thing by going out of bounds is it saved Margaretta their last timeout.
1: Yeah.
0: Because they would have taken it. That was the whole thing is they're trying to get possession back, and now it's fourth down and 13. The ball's on the 25-yard line. 20-7, the Rough Riders, and I think they just got an offside penalty against Margaretta. They just got another freebie off of Margaretta. It's not going to get them a first down, but it's going to move them 5 yards closer.
1: It'll make it about eight or so on fourth down.
0: Yes. Yeah, it was fourth and 13, so that'll make it fourth and 8.
1: Ninth play of this drive.
0: And, you know, when we look at it, that's going to be the key to the ball game were these long drives that the Rough Riders made.
1: Absolutely. I mean, both teams put together nice drives, but the Western Reserve Rough Riders were able to finish it off with touchdowns.
0: In the shotgun, Colton Megro. He takes it back, looks, now throws it over the middle. It's going to be incomplete, but we've got a flag.
1: Another
0: Can you
1: flag.
0: Believe it?
1: And honestly, Mark, that was one I did not see a penalty there.
0: I didn't see it. All I saw was Lucas Summerfield streaking down towards the end zone, and I saw a couple of polar bears following him.
1: I didn't, unless it was early
0: offensive.
1: And they held him, but that was, I did not see interference.
0: Well, we'll see what the flag is. Yeah, they're marching the ball off.
1: They did call it interference.
0: Yes.
1: Okay.
0: And with the penalty, that's going to give the Rough Riders a first down and what? First and goal at the 10-yard line.
1: Wow.
0: First down and goal at the 10-yard line with 3:26 to go in the ball game. 20-7. The Rough Riders, they're going to win this game. And right now, here is Wiggle taking it outside, and he's trying to keep it in bounds as he cuts inside the 10.
1: Not able to do so, but nice gain there. Good pursuit by the Polar Bear defense to just keep him along the line of scrimmage and not let him have a big gainer. Now they're down to the 5 yard. I guess it's marked at the 7.
0: Yep. Second and goal at the 7 yard line. You know, this is one of those things where I think Stevenson would love to run the clock out.
1: Oh, absolutely.
0: But there's too much time. Here's Wiggle, and Landon Wiggle is going to bounce down inside the 5 yard line, down to about the 4. So it's going to be third down and
1: timeout.
0: Goal. At the 4, and we'll take a timeout as well. 3:05 to go in the ball game. 20-7, Western Reserve over Margaretta on K96.
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0: Here we go. No timeouts left for the Polar Bears. Third down and goal at the 4. The handoff to Landon Wiggle. Wiggle bounces, keeps on his feet, and falls at about the 1.
1: So that'll make it fourth down and 1.
0: Fourth
1: and goal at the 1.
0: Yes. And the clock will

0: exclamation point on a Rough Rider victory tonight. 26-7 with 2:12 to go in the ball game. Western Reserve.
1: That offensive line has imposed their will tonight in this second half on the Margaretta Polar Bears.
0: They are definitely the difference in the game, combined with some untimely penalties by the Polar Bears.
1: Absolutely true, Mark.
0: And now it is going to be an extra point kick attempt. Here is the snap. It was Landon Wiggle that was going to try to kick it, but the snap was botched. He'll be tackled. And another point conversion failure, but the Western Reserve Rough Riders lead 26-7 here on K96.
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0: Back here at Beckelder Field. It's a bunch of happy Rough Riders tonight. And it took the fourth quarter to really seal the deal, so to speak. But
1: well, that's the secret to this offense that Coach Stevenson runs. He doesn't care as much about the first half as he does that third and late fourth quarter. Are we wearing them down? Are we getting them a little leg weary?
0: It's another touchdown that makes a difference. Here, as we have matched last week's touchdown total with five touchdowns here, it is Carter Luzader who is finally brought down at the 30-yard line with 2:04 to go in the ball game. But you talked about the offense, Randy, but the defensive adjustments that the coach made in-house, these weren't made in the locker room. These were made while they were on the field.
1: Absolutely.
0: In the fourth quarter to shut down some of the stunts that the Polar Bears were running against them.
1: Absolutely true. And basically what they did was they went man-to-man straight up blocking and just let the backs run to the holes.
0: So here are the Polar Bears trailing 26-7. Back to pass. And it's a complete pass to Luzader. And it's going to be a first down. Boy, he took a hard hit on that one.
1: He sure did. We haven't had the electrifying game of the night yet either.
0: Well, I'll tell you what. Back to pass. Here is Jace Berg. And he's going to take it up. I'll tell you what was electrifying. We ought to go with that Cale Bailey reception that
1: Absolutely.
0: Got a first down on that
1: That's
0: drive.
1: That's a perfect one to call, Mark. Absolutely.
0: Because that was just absolutely electric and unbelievable in all those words. And
1: go ahead.
0: Our electrifying play of the game powered by Fresh Electric. Don't find yourself in the dark this next storm. Call Fresh Electric for your standby generator quote. Back to pass. LaCourse, he's airing out for Bailey, and I think we're going to get an interview. No? If there were going to be an interference call, poor coach has got to be livid. It's an incomplete pass.
1: A long, incomplete,
0: yes.
1: Contested pass.
0: So the clock stopped with a minute 39 to go in the ball game.
1: Oh, my goodness.
0: 26-7. It's third down and seven for the Margaretta Polar Bears at their own 44-yard line. LaCourse back to pass. Once again, he's in trouble, and he's ramped up. Guess who?
1: Davidson.
0: Davidson, once again, that's probably his fourth sack tonight.
1: I would say you're probably right.
0: It's like

0: It's like Jackson Davidson has owned him tonight.
1: I think that's the adjustment they made. Put Davidson on the quarterback, whether it's Luzader or LaCourse.
0: It's going to be fourth down. Back to pass. LaCourse airing it out, and he's overthrown everybody. It's incomplete, and that's going to be the ball game as they will turn the ball over on downs, and all the Western Reserve Rough Riders have to do is take, what, two snaps because Margaretta can't stop the clock.
1: Right. Two times they'll drop on a knee, ball game over.
0: So what a game as I signal to our crew behind us of minions to start organizing to take votes on who our trencher of the game will be and our friendship player of the game. And I'll tell you what, there are so many on both sides tonight.
1: You're absolutely right. It's just amazing what has happened tonight.
0: And, oh, that's interesting. Negro took it from the shotgun and
1: yeah.
0: then dropped the knee. Well, you know, I guess you could.
1: If you're in the shotgun all the time,
0: yeah.
1: you might as well do it that way.
0: You might end up with a fumbled snap if you're
1: right.
0: in the center.
1: Right. On fourth down, they were not going up under center. They're not going to do it now.
0: Okay.
1: That's a ball game right there.
0: So the Western Reserve Rough Riders at home on Friday night, week two, end up defeating the Margaretta Polar Bears by a score of 26-7. What we're going to do is we're going to take this time out, and when we come back, we will be back with the post-game show presented by Goodwill Industries of Erie, Huron, Ottawa, and Sandusky counties on your country, K96.
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4: Well, let's just hold on a minute. Randy and I would kind of like to give you the final stats and our players of the game before we wrap up the postgame show.
5: We'll wrap it up real quickly, though. We can do that.
4: Yes.
5: We know how.
4: Yes,
5: we have the technology.
4: Yes, we do. So, final score, 26-7 in favor of the Western Reserve Rough Riders. And, well, it was interesting with as far as the scoring goes, because it opened up with Luzader on a 16-yard, Carter Luzader, Margaretta with a 16-yard touchdown run on their opening drive of the game to take a 7-0 lead. Then at the 5:28 mark of the first quarter, it was Landon Wiggle with a 1-yard touchdown run, and then it was Colton Migro hooking up with Cooper Rowe on the 2-point conversion pass. 8-7 was the score at the end of the first quarter. No scoring in the second quarter, so our score at halftime was 8-7. And then in the third quarter, West Reserve scored at the 5:38 mark with Wiggle on a 7-yard touchdown run. The 2-point failed. And then in the fourth quarter, Migro on a 7-yard touchdown run. 2-point conversion failed. And then with 2:12 to go in the ball game, it was Landon Wiggle once again on a 1-yard touchdown run. And they tried the conventional extra point, and that failed for our final score of 26-7. And here is my partner with the statistics that he has compiled, and they were very carefully wrote in calligraphy by his wife, Cheryl.
5: We just wouldn't be able to do our job if it wasn't for her being here. She does a great job with this stuff. And every week they get better and better and better. Let's start first with the Margaretta Polar Bears. In the second half, 13 carries, 52 yards. They were 3 of 12 for 47 yards throwing the ball. Overall for the ball game, 25 carries, 129 yards. 8 of 22 for 121, 250 yards total offense. They had 30 yards in penalties in the second half to go with the 65 in the first half. For the Western Reserve Rough Riders, that rushing game wore heavy on the Polar Bears. 28 carries, 156 yards in the second half. 1 of 1 for 16 yards for a total of 172 in the second half.

0: they carried the ball 46 times in the ball game, 285 yards, 6 of 14 throwing the ball for 32 yards, total of 317 yards, total offense for the Western Reserve Rough Riders. And again, thanks to my lovely wife for all the work she does for us.
1: Yes, yes, definitely. She definitely keeps us in order, that's for sure. And of course, the stats brought to you by Stein Olsen and Stang, certified public accountants. Never underestimate the value of a good CPA. When accuracy counts, you can count on Stein Olsen and Stang CPAs. We'll take one more time out, and when we come back, our players of the game, and we'll wrap up week two of the high school football season. 26-7, the Western Reserve Rough Riders defeat the Margaretta Polar Bears right here on your country, K96.
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1: Here we are one last time from Backelder Field tonight, where the West Reserve Rough Riders pick up another big victory, now 2-0 on the season, with a victory 26-7 over the Margaretta Polar Bears. And you know, the big thing, we get hounded constantly, our TikTok whatever is overloaded with people wanting to know who the player of the game. They want to see the trencher in his t-shirt walking the halls of his high school.
0: Okay, so our friendship player of the game tonight is going to be Landon Weigel, the running back for the Western Reserve Rough Riders. He ended up with 18 carries for 133 yards. So he'll be our friendship player of the game.
1: And as our K96 friendship player of the game, he receives a $25 gift card to Friendship. Oh, what I wouldn't do with one of those right now. Perfect for fuel, snacks, Ohio's tastiest chicken, and more. 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And for the trencher t-shirt to march the halls of Western Reserve High School. That'll be your hint that the trencher winner tonight's a Rough Rider, okay?
0: And tonight, because I don't have five to give to the entire offensive
1: yes.
0: line, I've got to find somebody in there that really I felt made a difference. And that's going to go to the big center from the Western Reserve Rough Riders, because many of those yards came off that little counter move
1: yes.
0: going straight up the middle. Parker Lewis, the 6-foot, 220-pound senior center for the Western Reserve Rough Riders, is our K96 Coach Horde's Trencher of the Week.
1: And Coach Horde will provide that Trencher T-shirt of the week. And if you would want it autographed, he'd be glad to come down and autograph it watching you hit the sleds at practice, because that's just the way Coach is.
0: That's how I am.
1: All right, well, that's going to wrap things up. Next week we will stay in the area, as we will be back over at Contractor Stadium next week for Northwood at Norwalk St. Paul. And there's an additional game next weekend, and we'll have to figure out the logistics of that. But on Saturday night, 8-man football from Sandusky, the Plymouth Big Red, and Sandusky St. Mary's Central Catholic. And Josh is involved with that, so I'm sure he'll let you know. Now, don't forget, you want to hear, we might have Coach

0: Stevenson on the phone tomorrow morning. Is tomorrow morning from 9 to 10 on 95.3 WLKR is the locker room show. I'll be there with Josh, and we'll be talking to some of the area coaches after tonight's wins. And, of course, he's been going to be talking a lot wrestling because he took the night off to go up to the WWE thing that was going on up in Cleveland. And then he's going to be ringing the bell at the other wrestling event that's going on Sunday at the Huron County Fairgrounds. In any case, we've got that underway. We want to thank everybody over here for getting us lined up, the athletic director, the boosters, everybody. We want to thank our sponsors because, you know, without them, we wouldn't be here. And, of course, the sponsors are here because of you, our listeners. And the other persons that we have to thank are our board ops. And, I mean, without Carrie, where would we be?
1: We would be lost. We wouldn't even be on the air.
0: No, we would not, literally would not be on the air.
1: And we've also got Caden Meese back there today helping twist the dials a bit.
0: Oh, is Caden back there helping
1: Caden's
0: out?
1: Caden's been back there helping
0: oh,
1: out.
0: Oh, excellent. Caden's he's a great kid. I'll tell you, we enjoy, and we're going to have Caden joining us here in the immediate future for some games. And I said it would be a total crime if Josh doesn't send him with us when we're at Edison.
1: Especially if we have to take the Marty.
0: Double especially. All right, that's gonna wrap it up here from West Reserve High School. Once again, our final score, the Western Reserve Rough Riders 26 and the Margaretta Polar Bears 7. For now, have a great weekend, and Randy and I will see you next week.
1: Good night, everybody.
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0: Water at a wedding. Graylin James is his name. Chris Matthews is mine. Happy Friday, getting into the weekend and getting a good news story into your world. On the Los Angeles freeway, there was a spill, a big cheese ball spill. Happened right, really the westbound lanes of the 105 freeway there in Los Angeles, with drivers stopping, getting out of their vehicles and scrambling all over the freeway during rush hour to pick up these undamaged containers of cheese balls. And 1,000%, if I had been there, I would have been all about it too. I'd have gotten in a fight over some cheese balls.
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8: From the National Weather Service, look for mostly clear skies tonight. Overnight lows around 56. For tomorrow, sunny skies, highs nearing 83. Tomorrow evening, mostly cloudy, lows around 64.
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0: I got a woman there, Kane Brown. You got Chris Matthews, and you got Lainey Wilson, too. And she's going over a list of things that she needs here. It's Jesus and George Jones and her phone, her keys, her wallet. And there's something else that I'm forgetting about. Phone, keys, wallet, Jesus, Jones, phone, keys, wallet. And what is it? I don't know. We'll get into it after Billy Currington next.
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2: From the National Weather Service, look for mostly clear skies tonight. Overnight lows around 56. For tomorrow, sunny skies, highs nearing 83. Tomorrow evening, mostly cloudy, lows around 64.

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0: so. If you need someone, say so. It's Chris Matthews winding down your great Friday and just really happy for the fact that here we are at the end of the work week and end of the weekend. Dolly Parton, we're getting some more details. Dolly is being buried along with her husband, Carl. And she's also apparently released, like, she's got unreleased hundreds upon hundreds, perhaps even thousands of unreleased songs. She says that she's got enough music that she won't ever go away. And that, I absolutely love this, but there's one specific song that's like in the Dollywood like vault that's supposed to be released in on her 100th birthday. So in 20 years, we're at the very least 20 years away from new Dolly Parton, but maybe before then. Just wonderful to know that the legend is never going away.
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0: Clear skies tonight, overnight lows around 56. For tomorrow, sunny skies, highs nearing 83. Tomorrow evening, mostly cloudy, lows around 64.
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0: product placement and the latest number one from Bailey Zimmerman. It's Chris Matthews, hang tight, doing a little ride, ride, ride. George Burge with Luke Bryan after some throwback Jason Aldean.
1: Here's the deal. The government is over $38 trillion in debt, which means the IRS isn't slowing down. 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
5: From the National Weather Service, look for mostly clear skies tonight. Overnight lows around 56. For tomorrow, sunny skies, highs nearing 83. Tomorrow evening, mostly cloudy, lows around 64.
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14: From the National Weather Service, look for sunny skies today with highs nearing 83 degrees. Later on this evening, mostly cloudy. Overnight lows around 64. For Sunday, partially sunny, highs nearing 87.
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6: From the National Weather Service, look for sunny skies today with highs nearing 83 degrees. Later on this evening, mostly cloudy. Overnight lows around 64. For Sunday, partially sunny, highs nearing 87.

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0: That's Ella Langley with Love and Life Again. Alan Jackson before that. I'm Rich Krieger. And Dolly Parton remains selfless to the end. Her sister Stella posted a tribute and shared that Dolly was willing to try experimental drugs to help other cancer patients. She said, quote, "My sister was one of the most generous, thoughtful, and kind people I've ever known. What the world saw is exactly who she was. So much so, she told me recently that if there was no hope for her, she would still allow her medical team to try experimental drugs in hope of helping others in the future." Coming up, John Morgan, also Bailey Zimmerman.
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8: From the National Weather Service, look for sunny skies today with highs nearing 83 degrees. Later on this evening, mostly cloudy, overnight lows around 64. For Sunday, partially sunny, highs nearing 87.
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11: From the National Weather Service, look for sunny skies today with highs nearing 83 degrees. Later on this evening, mostly cloudy. Overnight lows around 64. For Sunday, partially sunny, highs nearing 87.

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That's Stella Lefty with her song Boston. I'm Rich Krieger. Coming up, Garth Brooks and Trisha Yearwood team up to pay tribute to Dolly Parton. Here's Jason Aldean.

Thank you for taking K96 with you, whether you were working in the fields or heading to the islands and everything in between for the last 30 years. We are your country, K96.

0: That's Taylor Swift. I knew it, I knew you. Right before that, Jason Aldean. I'm Rich Krieger. And Garth Brooks has declared September 25th as Dolly Day at his bar in Nashville. It's a tip to her song, 925. Everything made during the day will be donated to Dolly's Imagination Library. Trisha Yearwood said, quote, "Whatever the cash register says at the end of the day is going to Dolly's passion. This is 100% about Dolly and her love for children's literacy." Coming up, Tucker Wetmore.
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7: From the National Weather Service, look for sunny skies today with highs nearing 83 degrees. Later on this evening, mostly cloudy. Overnight lows around 64. For Sunday, partially sunny, highs nearing 87.
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That's Coe Wetzel and Ella Langley with Jaded. Tucker Wetmore right before that. I'm Rich Krieger. Coming up, Turn the Lights Off. Does it make a difference?

0: That's Morgan Wallen with Don't We. I'm Rich Krieger, and many of us grew up hearing our parents say, hey, turn the lights off when you leave the room. With LED and smart home devices, does that still ring true? Well, yes, your parents were right. Leaving the lights on might not seem like a big deal in the moment, but it does add up over time. Flipping a switch when you leave a room can make a difference. Coming up, Florida Georgia Line, also Zach John King with his song, Get to Drink It.
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18: From the National Weather Service, look for sunny skies today with highs nearing 83 degrees. Later on this evening, mostly cloudy. Overnight lows around 64. For Sunday, partially sunny, highs nearing 87.

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10: From the National Weather Service, look for sunny skies today with highs nearing 83 degrees. Later on this evening, mostly cloudy, overnight lows around 64. For Sunday, partially sunny, highs nearing 87.
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0: That's Lauren Nalena with Chase Matthew. All my exes, I'm Rich Krieger. And if you're married, is it okay to have a crush on someone else? Well, according to marriage counselors, the short answer is yes. Having a crush while in a long-term relationship is actually pretty common. Just don't act on it. Coming up, Thomas Rhett.
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4: From the National Weather Service, look for sunny skies today with highs nearing 83 degrees. Later on this evening, mostly cloudy. Overnight lows around 64. For Sunday, partially sunny, highs nearing 87.

0: From the green to the checkered and the drama in between.
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0: That's Lainey Wilson with Phone Keys Wallet. I'm Rich Krieger. Bailey Zimmerman coming up next.
1: Hey, this is Blake Shelton, and my new song, Let Him In Anyway, is out right now. 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

0: That's George Burge and Luke Bryan with Ride, Ride, Ride. Randy Houser right before that. I'm Rich Krieger. And Zach Topp wasn't able to sell out a recent show in Long Island, but he embraced the open seats by inviting those sitting way up in the theater to come on down and move a little bit closer. He said, as much as it pains me to say, we didn't quite fill this place up, so feel free to ease your way on down, get a little closer. I can't see all the way up there anyways. We'll just pretend it ain't there. Coming up, Ella Langley.
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15: From the National Weather Service, look for sunny skies today with highs nearing 83 degrees. Later on this evening, mostly cloudy. Overnight lows around 64. For Sunday, partially sunny, highs nearing 87.
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0: That's Stella Lefty with her song Boston. I'm Rich Krieger, and people will do almost anything to fit in. Researchers discovered that people who felt left out of a group will go to any length to try to become part of that group, even if it involves spending large sums of cash, eating something weird like chicken feet, or doing illicit drugs. Coming up, Jason Aldean, also Dan and Shay.
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14: From the National Weather Service, look for sunny skies today with highs nearing 83 degrees. Later on this evening, mostly cloudy. Overnight lows around 64. For Sunday, partially sunny, highs nearing 87.

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right out of the blue, drifting off to the evening news. She said, honey, what would you do if you'd have never met me? 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

0: is going to be on Luke Bryan's upcoming album, Signs. The song is called Finders Keepers, and Combs' name briefly appeared online on the Genius track list. Fans also found pre-order listings for the album showing track number one as Finders Keepers featuring Luke Combs. Now, neither of the Lukes have confirmed this. Signs, the album, comes out on September 18th. On the way, John Morgan, also Morgan Wallen.
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15: From the National Weather Service, look for sunny skies today with highs nearing 83 degrees. Later on this evening, mostly cloudy. Overnight lows around 64. For Sunday, partially sunny, highs nearing 87.
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0: That's Zach Top with South of Sanity. I'm Rich Krieger, and happiness is a great thing, and here's why. Happy people have stronger, more intimate friendships. Happy people are more likely to be in satisfying romantic relationships. Happy people have better immune systems, and happy people sleep better. Coming up, Parmalee, also Megan Moroney.
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14: From the National Weather Service, look for sunny skies today with highs near

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0: 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It's Brantley Gilbert, and you just heard my new song, Good Damn. 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
8: Welcome back into the country music time machine. That is Kyle Petty's Back Then Again Country Countdown. Here with the NASCAR legend, we're Charlie and Debbie. Speaking of music in movies, the Michael Jackson movie just became the most successful biopic of all time. There's an Aretha movie that is in development right now. And if someone was to ever do a movie about your dad or your family's life, have you ever given any thought to who would play you? If that movie was made today, who would you want to play you?
9: That's a good question. Now, if the movie had been made before, I would just play myself because that's how arrogant I am.
10: Of course.
9: Okay, yeah. So,
10: of
9: course.
10: Who else could play Kyle
9: better than Kyle? So I've thought about this. I think the guy that should play me is guy. So I'm terrible with movie star names.
8: Okay, we'll play a game.
9: So help me. So the one from the Wedding Crashers. Not Wedding Crashers. I'm sorry. Wrong movie. Hangover.
8: The Hangover.
9: Yeah, so I'm thinking. Okay. You know who I'm talking about?
10: Zach Galifianakis.
9: Yes. That's who's going to play me.
8: Okay.
9: Yes. Don't you think that would be a good one?
8: I see it.
9: Yeah.
10: The second he said The Hangover, I'm like, he's really going to say Bradley Cooper should play him. He's really going to say that.
9: No. We're going off personalities here. Ah. We're not going off looks. We're going off same personality. Okay, so I'm thinking here.
8: I'll give you that one. Okay.
10: What do you say we get things started with the top 20 country songs for this week in 2018? This song has been compared to Sympathy for the Devil by the Stones. Not sure if I hear that or not. This week in 2018, Eric Church holds steady at 20 with Desperate Man on Kyle Petty's Back Then Again Country Countdown with Charlie and Debbie.

0: up to from 21, and on its way to an eventual peak at number 2 is Mitchell Tenpenny with Drunk Me. It's number 19 this week in 2018 on Kyle Petty's Back Then Again Country Countdown.
1: A new survey by Talker Research reveals that 25% of people say a dream has changed their life in some way. Another interesting finding, 37% of people say they've had a dream or a nightmare that's come true. Now, I've had this happen where I have a brief glimpse of something in a dream, yeah, and then later it's happened. Have you ever had a dream or a nightmare that came true?
2: Yeah, my life. Honestly, I mean, all I ever used to dream about was driving a race car, and then I got to do that. Yeah, So I have to say, in a little bit of an abstract way,
1: right. The answer in a very broad way.
2: I can't say that I've ever had a dream that has come true. I will say that I honestly experience deja vu all the time. I mean, all the time. It's freakish how often I will see something or see somebody or say something, and it just triggers something in my head. It's freakish how often it happens. And I talk to other people that have never experienced that. You know what I mean? But I don't think I've ever had a dream. Definitely not, don't have nightmares. I don't remember any nightmare I ever had.
0: Period. Wow. You're lucky. I have them all the time.
2: Yeah. Yeah, you're married to one.
3: Yeah. Number 18. Number 18.
0: The fourth single from Luke Combs' debut album, This One's For You, checks in at number 18 this week in 2018. This is She Got the Best of Me on Kyle Petty's Back Then Again Country Countdown.

0: Luke Combs' fourth consecutive number one single, and that made him the first solo artist to send all of his or her first four singles to number one. That's She Got the Best of Me, up 26 to 18 this week in 2018.
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2: For this one, we thought we'd go back to the future, or at least the present. Luke Combs' latest number one song is one of our favorites of the year. It's about wanting to be with that girl, regardless of the situation or surroundings. The fourth single from his The Way That I Am album is Be By You. An unscheduled pit stop this week on Kyle Petty's Back Then Again Country Countdown with Charlie and Debbie.

0: I just want to make love, wake up next to you in no makeup. Baby, nothing beats that view. I guess what it comes down to is I just want to be by you. I absolutely love it. The latest number one from Luke Combs in 2026 is an unscheduled pit stop this week in 2018.
1: We're heading into turn one this week. And on the other side, the 27th consecutive top 10 single from arguably the most successful American Idol contestant of all time as Kyle Petty's Back Then Again Country Countdown rolls on.
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3: From the National Weather Service, look for sunny skies today with highs nearing 83 degrees. Later on this evening, mostly cloudy, overnight lows around 64. For Sunday, partially sunny, highs nearing 87.
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Billboard magazine would go on to name that the best song of 2018. This week of that summer, the 27th consecutive top 10 of Carrie Underwood's career, Cry Pretty.

0: continues its fall back down the chart after peaking at number 9, dropping 16 to 17 this week in 2018 on Kyle Petty's Back Then Again Country Countdown with Charlie and Debbie.
1: Now I realize emotions run high in the world of professional sports. Now, you've told the story of you punching a wall in a bus and breaking your hand. We'll never forget that. But when was the last time you were around an incident in NASCAR that someone, quote unquote, lost it? Was there someone who had a reputation of running hotter than others?
2: Honestly, I don't think there's anybody that's gets any hotter than anybody else. And I think if you watch racing, on a weekly basis, they'll give you a glimpse inside the helmet on somebody's radio clip of them just going ballistic on somebody, you know, whatever it may be. But, you know, there a million times, Ricky Stenhouse Jr. a couple of years ago waited an entire race and stood beside the guy's truck and waited on the guy. And when the guy come up, he asked the guy one question. When the guy didn't answer right, he just floored him. Just laid him out.
0: Nice.
2: So, I mean, there, and you had plenty of time to cool off, and you didn't cool off. You know what I mean? That's
1: right.
2: The fascinating one. But you see, I mean, even the great Jeff Gordon and the calm Jeff Burton got into an issue at Texas a number of years ago. So I think when you look at it, everybody has that moment and that ability to just absolutely lose it in the heat of that moment. Most people calm down after a while. Obviously, Ricky Stenhouse did not calm down.
0: Released as a single in June following an Instagram post that Kane Brown made in March and featured him dancing to the song's chorus with his dog, Lose It would eventually reach number 1. This week in 2018, the song is number 16 on Kyle Petty's Back Then Again Country Countdown with Charlie and Debbie.

0: in the end.
1: You still think the world of each other. It's just not going to work out. This song is a love story in a way. Every little line describes a place that I've been at some point. That's Cole Swindell on Breakup in the End. Number 15 this week in 2018 on Kyle Petty's Back Then Again Country Countdown.
2: According to a new article by Men's Journal magazine, the worst hobbies that single men can post on their dating profiles. Number 1, video games. 2, Netflix. 3, gambling. 4, golf. Have you ever been around somebody who had a hobby that was to the fairer sex across to Dracula?
3: Oh, that's a good question. I don't know. Netflix is a hobby. That's fascinating.
1: It's pretty sad.
3: That is sad to me. You know what I mean? No, I do know a couple that got married that this always fascinated me. I do know a couple that got married that registered at GameStop. True story, man. I think any hobby, I'll say this, any hobby, and you should know this since you're a golfer, any hobby that your significant other or your female partner cannot participate in is like a cross to Dracula. Because you are saying you're not this part of my life. I'm gonna kick you out of this part of my life. So I think at least Morgan likes motorcycles and guitars. So I'm good in that respect. I don't know of another one. What else would be? What would be a bad one?
2: Well, I don't know. I think we're gonna differ with you here and bicker a little bit.
1: I was just gonna say
3: when he's out of the house.
1: I'm okay with him saying you're not part of this.
2: I'm the only guy who goes on golf trips, and most guys at the end of the golf trip, they're like, well, she's wondering when I'm getting home. I'll call Debbie. She'll like, can you stay 2 extra days?
1: Yeah, there are days when it's a little overcast and he's kind of hanging around the house, and I'm like, you are going to go play today, aren't you?
3: Obviously, did not look at it from that angle.
1: Well, you haven't been married as long. You'll get there.
4: Number 14.
1: According to The Boot, this song rings true as a country tribute to falling fast and hard into love. On its way to number 2 this week in 2018, Dylan Scott and Hooked hold steady at number 14 on Kyle Petty's Back Then Again Country Countdown with Charlie and Debbie.
5: It was a Friday night, no cover, but the cover band was sounding right.

0: From Dylan Scott's debut album, That's Hooked, number 14 this week in 2018.
1: We're flying into turn two this week, and when we come out on the other side, a soulful ode to those girls you can bring home to mom as Kyle Petty's Back Then Again Country Countdown races on.
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0: From the National Weather Service, look for sunny skies today with highs nearing 83 degrees. Later on this evening, mostly cloudy. Overnight lows around 64. For Sunday, partially sunny. Highs nearing 87.
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0: dropping one from 12 this week in 2018 after a number 8 peak. That's Chris Lane with Tori Kelly and Take Back Home Girl, number 13 on Kyle Petty's Back Then Again Country Countdown.
1: Blanket question to someone who has stayed more nights in a hotel than anyone I know. What's your best story involving a hotel key?
2: I don't know. So listen, I stayed in hotels when they used to have real keys.
1: Yes.
2: With those little tags on it that said you just had to post it as page. You just dropped the key and everything in a mailbox.
0: Right. Or,
2: you know what I mean? And it went back. So that's how long I've been staying in hotels. So I have to tell you, I checked into a hotel in Atlanta, the Ramada Renaissance out at the airport. Checked in one night about 2 o'clock. Guy gave me the key, went up to the room, didn't work, came back down. Gave me another key, went up to the room, didn't work, came back down. And I said, listen, I'm tired of riding the elevator back and forth. I said, give me 2 or 3 keys. So he gave me 2 or 3 keys this time, okay? And they run them through that little scanner.
0: Right.
2: And went up and came back down. And so I told him, I said, it's not working, dude. And I was PO'd. I mean, it's middle of the night. I'm PO'd. And finally he said, well, let me go up and see what's wrong. So we got off the elevator and I said, we're on the wrong floor. And he said, no. This is the floor your room's on. So for 30 minutes, I've been going to the wrong floor and the wrong room trying to get a key. So that's my best key story. I guess I couldn't read it on the package. I don't know how I misinterpreted it. But 3 times in a row, I went to the front. I hate to tell that on myself. 3 times in a row, I went up and down.
1: It's a good thing NASCAR goes in a circle.
2: That's exactly right. That's a great point. Great point.
0: The ACM and CMA Group of the Year slides one this week in 2018 from 11 to 12. Here's Old Dominion with Hotel Key on Kyle Petty's Back Then Again Country Countdown with Charlie and Debbie.
3: Well, it was down some street we couldn't even pronounce. We were stuck in the middle, loving every ounce. Tequila was cheap, but the flow we were feeling was real.

0: Somebody. From the album Things That We Drink To, that's Morgan Evans and Kiss Somebody, rising two from 13 to 11 this week in 2018.
1: And just like that, we have narrowed the field to 10 songs with a chance at taking country music's drive into victory lane. Still ahead, music from Luke Combs, Luke Bryan, and Kenny Chesney. Plus, what does a staple of weekend activity in America look like with our resident NASCAR legend, courtesy of the Ask Kyle Anything mailbag, as Kyle Petty's Backed In Again Country Countdown continues the race for number one in 10 seconds.
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8: Bradley, it was him that had to convince other people to have me in the movie, not anyone trying to convince me. 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
0: buckled in tight next to the NASCAR legend, we're Charlie and Debbie, kicking off our top 10 with a song that would become Luke Combs' third number one. This week in 2018, one number away hangs on to the number 10 spot on Kyle Petty's Back Then Again Country Countdown with Charlie and Debbie.
10: I

0: Luke Bryan debuted that song on American Idol in May, and in September, it would reach number one. This week in 2018, Sunrise, Sunburn, Sunset hold steady at number nine.
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3: 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This week, Amber in Lake Charles, Louisiana writes, Kyle, last Saturday morning, I spent hours driving around from garage sale to garage sale. Now, to me, there may be no other summer weekend activity that screams America than one of these. It got me to thinking, though. I'm sure over the years, the stuff the Petties accumulated had to get out of hand. Did y'all ever have a monster garage or yard sale and get rid of it?
4: No, we didn't. Everything we've ever had is still there. and that's a true story. Junk checks in, it never checks out. That's a junk hotel. It is great. And I think that, and I say that in a laughing way, but I'm going to say it this way. I think that comes from my grandparents growing up during the Depression. Mm-hmm. They never got rid of anything. Right. There was no reason to get rid of it because you might need that. You might need that aluminum

0: yard chair, aluminum lounge chair, that the nylon has busted through, and you can't sit in it because it's those woven kind, you know, and it's just stringing down. But you might need that frame for something. You might need it. So you would not believe the stuff. We have, I think there was a time we went through the back building there at the race shop and was going to get rid of some of the parts, and it was like, we can't get rid of that. Let's keep that. And after about 3 hours, it's like, let's just close the door and lock it up. And that's kind of what we did. I don't think we've ever had a yard sale or sold stuff at Petty Enterprises.
1: Wow. Thank you so much for that. Again, reach out anytime to Ask Kyle. That email address back then again at goprn.com or DM us on Instagram at KP Country Countdown.
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3: Jumping back into our countdown of the biggest country songs in the nation for this week in 2018 with the title cut to Thomas Rhett's third album. Hanging in for another week at number eight, here's Life Changes on Kyle Petty's Back Then Again Country Countdown.

0: Thomas Rhett told Taste of Country, that song, quote, covers my college years, marrying Lauren, becoming a dad, and the evolution of my music career. It's definitely the most personal song I've ever written, but we all go through a lot in life, whatever the story is. So I think the sentiment is something a lot of people can relate to. This week in 2018, Life Changes is number 8.
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2: Keeping that sentiment in mind, a good companion piece to Life Changes is this song. Of it, Thomas Rhett says, it's one of my favorite songs I've written yet, and honestly, just feels full circle in so many ways. It's about the crazy journey I've been on over the last decade and ultimately finding my way back home. Here's Country Again, an unscheduled pit stop on Kyle Petty's Back Then Again Country Countdown with Charlie and Debbie.
3: I quit

0: In 2021, he would take that all the way to number one. 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
1: Another musical lap down, another one closer to the top of the chart. And when we return, a song that encourages, quote, altruism in a world that only gets more complicated when one strays from savoring the simple pleasures. 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
4: From the National Weather Service, look for sunny skies today with highs nearing 83 degrees. Later on this evening, mostly cloudy, overnight lows around 64. For Sunday, partially sunny, highs nearing 87.
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0: Rolling Stone Country describes that one as a song that, quote, encourages altruism in a world that only gets more complicated when one strays from savoring the simple pleasures. Sounds a whole lot like someone trying to complicate get along. After peaking at number one this week in 2018, Kenny Chesney drops from 5 to 7 on Kyle Petty's Back Then Again Country Countdown.
1: The wedding between Prince Harry and Meghan Markle took place in 2018. Since then, they've given up their royal titles, they've moved to America, had a couple of kids, and pretty much made enemies of the rest of the royal family. You've been around presidents and heads of state all over the world. You've also been around royalty. Which interaction were you more nervous about?
2: You know what? I think when after my dad had won his 200th race, and we went to the White House to see Ronald Reagan, because Ronald Reagan was bigger than life. Mm-hmm. I mean, because he was like the president and a movie star and all that stuff. And he just came across as such a good guy on TV. I think when they took my dad's car and set it on the White House lawn, and then they presented it to the Smithsonian. So mm-hmm. that car is in the Smithsonian as part of their collection. I think I was more nervous about being there, was going there. And being a part of that. I think when Bush came to camp, we were all nervous. This is level across North Carolina. He's coming to your house. You know what I mean?
3: Right.
2: So that was kind of different. So I think we were all nervous, but I think the Reagan thing was the biggest thing.
0: Eventually nominated for Single, Song, and Vocal Event of the Year by the CMA. This week in 2018, Jason Aldean and Miranda Lambert's Drowns the Whiskey is up 1, 7 to 6 on Kyle Petty's Back Then Again Country Countdown with Charlie and Debbie.

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1: Number 5.
2: This is perfect. Come kiss me one more time.

0: sweet notion. What song, the moment you hear it, quote unquote, instantly reminds you of Morgan? What song do you think reminds her of you?
1: Oh, so listen. So I think the song that always reminds me of Morgan that I hear is At Last by Etta James, if you've ever heard that song.
0: All time.
1: That's a great song.
0: Yeah.
1: And I listen to music like that. They'll play on the radio sometimes. So that song for me, because At Last I found somebody. So At Last. And I don't know what song would remind me of her for her. I don't know. That's a tough one. Something about getting. Worst decision I ever made. You know what I mean? I wrote a song one time called "I'll Never Do That Again," and that's probably what she thinks. I'll say one of those songs, something like that.
2: Number four.
3: Thematically, the song is about keeping a relationship simple and expressing the emotion of romantic love in simple fashions. Musically, it's Florida Georgia Line and Simple. Up 6-4 this week in 2018 on Kyle Petty's Back Then Again Country Countdown with Charlie and Debbie.

0: In October, that would become Florida Georgia Line's 14th number one on the chart, making them a duo or group with the second most, tying with Rascal Flatts and behind Brooks and Dunn. This week in 2018, Simple, number four.
1: We're taking the high line into turn four this week, running three wide. Who takes country music's checkered flag? The answer is next as Kyle Petty's Back Then Again Country Countdown with Charlie and Debbie races to the finish.
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3: From the National Weather Service, look for sunny skies today with highs nearing 83 degrees. Later on this evening, mostly cloudy. Overnight lows around 64. For Sunday, partially sunny. Highs nearing 87.
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0: have mercy. Have mercy.
1: Roughstock wrote that every song on the self-titled debut album, quote, showcases Brett Young as a potential superstar, and perhaps no song does that better than the Adele-like Mercy. On its way back down the chart after reaching number one this week, Mercy finds itself at number three on Kyle Petty's Back Then Again Country Countdown with Charlie and Debbie.
2: We have talked many times about the various items your dad and you have licensed with your image and likeness for over the years. So many athletes and celebrities are getting into the spirits game these days. Were you ever approached about getting into beer, wine, or liquor?
3: Yeah, so yes. And so my dad has a wine. It's from Shelton Vineyards.

0: and you can order it online. But it is, and that's a North Carolina vineyard. Mm-hmm. So he does have a wine that, that does some of that. And we do, they did a liquor deal with Sugarland. I think they're out of Knoxville or up that way somewhere. And that's who Dale Jr. has a vodka deal with.
1: Right, right, right.
0: Yeah, High Rock. It's with Sugarland. So it was Roaming Man or something. It was a bourbon or a whiskey that they did with my dad. But yes, we have been. Now, having said that, I want to be very clear that when my grandmother was alive, my grandmother Patty, that long many years ago, Busch Beer. Mm-hmm. Had the Busch Pole Award, and if you set on, if you were the fastest car and set on the pole, you won $1,000, $1,500 or whatever. If you run the decal, and then you were in the Busch Clash, which was a race that paid a ton of money at that time. My grandmother never allowed us to put an alcohol decal on any of our race cars. So until the day she passed away, there was never an alcohol decal on any race car. So we never participated in the Busch Beer Pole Award or the Busch Clash. Never participated.
1: Who said no to more money? The Petties refusing to put beer on their car or the Cathys refusing to open Chick-fil-A on Sunday?
0: Yeah. Listen, the Chick-fil-A deal is a huge deal. But my grandmother was adamant that we would never, ever, in a sport that was based in moonshine and based on alcohol. Yeah. We never had a decal on our car that was alcohol.
1: I did not have that on my
2: car. Well, you know, you can't disappoint Grandma.
0: No, that's exactly right.
1: Up 1-3-2 and on an unstoppable march to number one. This is Dan and Shay and Tequila on Kyle Petty's Back Then Again Country Countdown with Charlie and Debbie.

0: Awards. That's Tequila from Dan and Shay. Number two this week in 2018 on Kyle Petty's Back Then Again Country Countdown.
1: Looking back at things that happened 8 years ago, I saw that President Trump met with North Korea's Kim Jong-un. Now, I remember this was not greeted as a very popular move with a lot of people. We spoke earlier of you and your family's meeting of world dignitaries. I see you and know you as a guy who would be fascinated to meet any world leader who was interested in meeting you or interested in motorsports. That being said, has there ever been an opportunity like this that was presented and y'all turned it down because you just didn't feel right about it?
2: No, I don't think there's ever been an opportunity. Nobody wants to meet me. I just tag along with Richard Petty. That's when. If we go back, you go back even into the 70s in our sport, where King Hussein from Jordan came over and was a guest for the France family at Daytona. And there's been so many big dignitaries and world leaders who have come in. And I found it fascinating. I will say this, and I won't say what it was, but there was. During a couple of different presidential campaigns, if you were on the opposite side of what my dad's politics were and you showed up at a racetrack and you wanted to meet Richard Petty, you were not going to have an opportunity to meet Richard Petty. He was dyed in the wool. This is his party, and he was not going to cross that line to shake your hand. And that's kind of the way it was. And there's a lot of guys in the garage area that were that way, that when people were during election years, when people are out trying to drum up votes and stuff, if your party doesn't show up, then you kind of turn your back on it. And that may be a Southern thing, but by God, they still do it.
0: Well, nominated CMA Single and Musical Event of the Year, this song is one of the most successful in terms of sales and downloads in the history of country music. This week in 2018, Florida Georgia Line and BB Rexha continue their multiple week stay atop the chart. Meant to be number one again on Kyle Petty's Back Then Again Country Countdown with Charlie and Debbie.
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2: Here to go, buddy. Here to go. Nice and smooth, buddy.
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12: From the National Weather Service, look for sunny skies today with highs nearing 83 degrees. Later on this evening, mostly cloudy. Overnight lows around 64. For Sunday, partially sunny, highs nearing 87.

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5: From the National Weather Service, look for sunny skies today with highs nearing 83 degrees. Later on this evening, mostly cloudy. Overnight lows around 64. For Sunday, partially sunny, highs nearing 87.
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0: in his personal life. He and his wife are going through a divorce, and you know, they're making the best of it, but he says it's not easy. 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John Party with Boots Off. 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
3: From the National Weather Service, look for sunny skies today with highs nearing 83 degrees. Later on this evening, mostly cloudy. Overnight lows around 64. For Sunday, partially sunny. Highs nearing 87.
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4: From the National Weather Service, look for sunny skies today with highs nearing 83 degrees. Later on this evening, mostly cloudy. Overnight lows around 64. For Sunday, partially sunny. Highs nearing 87.
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1: Yo, it's Russell Dickerson. This is Work Your Wild. 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

0: Now we're going to ride, ride, ride when we're all tired. That's George Burge and Luke Bryan. There was a survey this week asking parents all around the world in various countries. You get home, the whole family's home, everybody's tired, you just want to eat something. What do you reach for that's quick that everybody agrees on? In the United States, the number one answer was frozen pizza, which is not a huge surprise, probably. I was surprised by the answer out of Sweden. The number one answer out of Sweden, meatballs. Not the kind of Swedish meatballs you might be thinking of, but frozen meatballs, which evidently are really big sellers in Sweden, and they're typically served with just ketchup. That's it. Frozen meatballs and ketchup is dinner when everybody's tired in Sweden, according to this survey. All of a sudden, I feel like, you know, I'm a gourmet. 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
12: From the National Weather Service, look for sunny skies today with highs nearing 83 degrees. Later on this evening, mostly cloudy, overnight lows around 64. For Sunday, partially sunny, highs nearing 87.
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0: Man, she just came blowing out of nowhere. One of the biggest songs of the entire summer. That's Stella Lefty.
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3: From the National Weather Service, look for sunny skies today with highs nearing 83 degrees. Later on this evening, mostly cloudy. Overnight lows around 64. For Sunday, partially sunny. Highs nearing 87.
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2: 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Go in

0: It is his debut song. He does have other songs that explain the rest of the story, but you're just going to have to be patient, evidently. That's Graylin James, Water at a Wedding. What if you're impatient for summer to end? You're not alone, if that's the case. There was a Google analysis this past week that showed that searches on the words pumpkin spice latte are up 510% just over this past week. A dramatic jump in people looking up, you know, where they can go to get a pumpkin spice latte. Because we're ready for summer to be over. If you're not ready for summer to be over, I think you're getting outvoted. 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
7: From the National Weather Service, look for sunny skies today with highs nearing 83 degrees. Later on this evening, mostly cloudy, overnight lows around 64. For Sunday, partially sunny, highs nearing 87.
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0: 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That's Luke Bryan.
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7: From the National Weather Service, look for sunny skies today with highs nearing 83 degrees. Later on this evening, mostly cloudy. Overnight lows around 64. For Sunday, partially sunny. Highs nearing 87.
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1: I was all but 22, I think, at the time. I'd been out on the road, lonely at night. And it'd been a while

Well, I was down at a local beer joint with a few of the guys, with this cute little country girl caught my eye. And boy, let me tell you, she was the prettiest thing I'd ever seen in a pair of boots. Well, she walked right up to me, handed me a beer, gave me a look like, let's get out of here. And that's when I realized

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0: Hands up in surrender because it was a really tough week. This Jelly Roll, yeah, with Dolly moving on as she did. It was a tough week. And by yesterday morning, when I got out of bed, I was actually thinking of the song 9 to 5, you know, stumble to the kitchen, pour a cup of ambition. And my husband came into the kitchen shortly after I did, and I was barely awake. And he said, do you think you're making coffee? And I said, yes. And he pointed out that I had turned the coffee maker on, but there was no water in the coffee maker, and I hadn't put any coffee in the coffee maker. So, yeah, this whole week is fired. Long live Queen Dolly. 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
5: 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September 5th, Josh and Jordan play at the Hidden Beach Bar in Marblehead at 5 p.m. September 5th, Tart plays at Muffleheads Brewing Company in Wakeman at 7 p.m. September 25th, 5th and 26th, it's the Jubilego Music and Arts Festival at Indian Trail Campground in New London.
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7: From the National Weather Service, look for sunny skies today with highs nearing 83 degrees. Later on this evening, mostly cloudy. Overnight lows around 64. For Sunday, partially sunny. Highs nearing 87.
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0: If you didn't already love him enough, that line about how you look absolutely adorable with no makeup on is like, that's several gold stars right there. That's Luke Combs.
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5: From the National Weather Service, look for sunny skies today with highs nearing 83 degrees. Later on this evening, mostly cloudy. Overnight lows around 64. For Sunday, partially sunny. Highs nearing 87.
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1: From the National Weather Service, look for sunny skies today with highs nearing 83 degrees. Later on this evening, mostly cloudy. Overnight lows around 64. For Sunday, partially sunny. Highs nearing 87.
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9: From the National Weather Service, look for sunny skies today with highs nearing 83 degrees. Later on this evening, mostly cloudy. Overnight lows around 64. For Sunday, partially sunny, highs nearing 87.
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0: Wherever this south of sanity is there coffee available? 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
1: Hey, y'all, I'm Chase Matthew. Here's my new song, Holding It Down. Holding It Down is about the small town heroes and realizing you don't got to leave your small town to be a hero. 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

0: 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I'm Chase Matthew. 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
15: From the National Weather Service, look for sunny skies today with highs nearing 83 degrees. Later on this evening, mostly cloudy. Overnight lows around 64. For Sunday, partially sunny, highs nearing 87.

0: Still no confirmation on a new album from him. That's Morgan Wallen.
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4: From the National Weather Service, look for sunny skies today with highs nearing 83 degrees. Later on this evening, mostly cloudy. Overnight lows around 64. For Sunday, partially sunny, highs nearing 87.
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0: Morgan Wallen and Ben by now. Hi there, I'm Bobby G. Here's a name I haven't heard in a while, Paris Hilton. She made Time Magazine's list of the 100 most influential people in artificial intelligence. Now, it's because of her advocacy for people victimized by non-consensual AI images. I know it's a problem. I'm telling you, they can almost make it look like anything. And it looks like you.
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0: 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Dirty Derek works for them, but Marcy Kaptur works for us.
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5: From the National Weather Service, look for mostly cloudy skies tonight. Overnight lows around 64. For tomorrow, partially sunny, highs nearing 87 degrees. Tomorrow evening, mostly cloudy, lows around 70 degrees.
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0: George Burns and Luke Bryan and Ride, Ride, Ride. Hi there, I'm Bobby G. Well, some new music dropped yesterday. Carly Pearce. It's her fifth album, Honest Woman. Some of the guests on the album, Riley Green, Molly Tuttle, Lauren Elena, Stages. This is her fourth album, Little Big Town. It's a dying art. Their 12th album. And Billy Strings. Love Billy Strings. So Much for Goodbyes. That's his fifth album. All out where music is sold.
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15: From the National Weather Service, look for mostly cloudy skies tonight, overnight lows around 64. For tomorrow, partially sunny, highs nearing 87 degrees. Tomorrow evening, mostly cloudy, lows around 70 degrees.
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0: That's Luke Combs, Be By You. Hi there, I'm Bobby G. Got Jelly Roll with his hands up on the way, but first, Sam Hunt.
1: I don't know if you were looking at me or not. You probably smile like that all the time. I don't mean to bother you, but

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0: with hands up. Hi there, I'm Bobby G. Well, what a loss this week. The world lost one of the great ones. Miss Dolly Parton passed away. She was 80 years old, and her sister Stella shared that Dolly was willing to try experimental drugs to help other cancer patients. She said, "My sister was one of the most generous, thoughtful, and kind people I've ever known. And what the world saw, well, that's exactly who she was. So much so that she told me recently that if there was hope for her, that she would still allow the medical team to experiment with her so that others could fight cancer till the very end, always serving others. Dolly Parton, we love you and we miss you."
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0: From the National Weather Service, look for mostly cloudy skies tonight, overnight lows around 64. For tomorrow, partially sunny, highs nearing 87 degrees. Tomorrow evening, mostly cloudy, lows around 70 degrees.
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0: Number one for 19 weeks, Miss Ella Langley's Choosin' Texas. That's I Can't Love You Anymore with Morgan Wallen right there. I'm Bobby G, still to come. Got Rodney Adkins watching you next.
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0: Weather Service. Look for mostly cloudy skies tonight. Overnight lows around 64. For tomorrow, partially sunny. Highs nearing 87 degrees. Tomorrow evening, mostly cloudy. Lows around 70 degrees.
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Tucker Wetmore, song's called Brunette. I'm Bobby G. He wants his horse back. Cody Johnson is on the way. But first, it's Morgan Wallen. Just thought you should know.

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2: He's a ranch hand in a pinch, man. 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

0: 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Hi there, I'm Bobby G. Well, Tom Brady has a trading card shop in Palo Alto, California. I guess it's only been open for a week, and it was robbed. Someone broke in, stole more than $12,000 in merchandise. 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
2: Okay, we're coming here every day.
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8: From the National Weather Service, look for mostly cloudy skies tonight, overnight lows around 64. For tomorrow, partially sunny, highs nearing 87 degrees. Tomorrow evening, mostly cloudy, lows around 70 degrees.
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0: Zach John King and Get to Drinking. Hi there, I'm Bobby G. It just warmed my heart, all of the great things that I saw on social media over the week, the love that just poured out for the loss of Miss Dolly Parton. Never ever going to be another one like her. Absolutely. Just the queen of country music and just the queen of goodness. We're going to miss her so much. But her music and her love and Imagination Library, living on forever. Love it.
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9: From the National Weather Service, look for mostly cloudy skies tonight. Overnight lows around 64. For tomorrow, partially sunny. Highs nearing 87 degrees. Tomorrow evening, mostly cloudy. Lows around 70 degrees.
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0: All My Exes. Hi there, I'm Bobby G. Thanks for hanging out with me on the weekend. Got Luke Combs, going to rethink some things. Chevy Silverado from Bailey Zimmerman. And Blake Shelton, the boys round here. That's coming up next.
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0: I think we're all just right there south of Sanity. Zach Top. Hi there, I'm Bobby G. So when do you hit the wall, the energy wall? Well, there was a new report that found that the average American hits the energy wall at about 2:48 in the afternoon. There's about 21% of us that start feeling that around noontime.
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1: 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September 4th through the 7th, it's the Milan Melon Festival in the Square in Milan. September 4th through the 7th, it's the Firelands Labor Day Festival at the New London Reservoir. September 4th, the John Cross Band plays at the Tracy Colston District Stage in Port Clinton at 8 p.m. September 5th through the 7th, it's the Cleveland Air Show at Cleveland Burke Lakefront Airport. September 5th, Josh and Jordan play at the Hidden Beach Bar in Marblehead at 5 p.m. September 5th, Tart plays at Muffleheads Brewing Company in Wakeman at 7 p.m. September 25th and 26th, it's the Jubilego Music and Arts Festival at Indian Trail Campground in New London.
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1: From the National Weather Service, look for mostly cloudy skies tonight. Overnight lows around 64. For tomorrow, partially sunny, highs nearing 87 degrees. Tomorrow evening, mostly cloudy, lows around 70 degrees.
0: For 30 years, Erie, Huron, Lorain counties, and the surrounding areas have made K96 their country.